0: 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I'll be out of line.
1: 3G 2011.

going 7 southbound, mile marker 27 over 2 for an automatic crash notification, open line, no voice contact. Well,

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1: Good.
0: Back up, Thomas Harry. State Route 38 near Zico Road. Again, State Route 38 near Zico Road. Caller stating a black Cadillac sedan was all over the road. Believes the driver's intoxicated. There are passengers in the back. Sedan has a bumper sticker on the back that says, "Let's go Brandon," and a green Realtree buck sticker where the Cadillac emblem should be. Also, the driver's side brake light and tail light are busted out. When the caller passed, he was near Dunkin' Donuts. Does not need the interview.
1: Copy, do you have a direction, sir?
0: At the time the caller disconnected, the car was sitting near Dunkin' Donuts off the shoulder, was headed direction towards Village of Schoharie, though.
1: Done.
0: 37.

6R3T35. Repeat, both units clear, 942.

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0: 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You can show me responding to the scene as assistant crew 1.
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1: The usual in service and en route. 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
0: 911, 4893. 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
3: If the medic's available for an intercept at the park and ride, that'd be great.
0: 324-806, copy.
1: Hi, copy. On the way.
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0: 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You can show me clear of the scene, back in service. County ambulance is transporting.
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1: No, it's on 4893.
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1: Received. 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
1: At intercept 2223. 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

0: 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Four eight nine three. Four eight nine three is en route to LS ALS on board.
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0: That's right.

Mary County 911, Coppinsville Ambulance, mutual aid for Middleburg, 4797 State Route 30, nearest cross is Captain Charles, Mesick Lane, 69-year-old male, chest pain, ALS response repeating. Coppinsville Ambulance, mutual aid for Middleburg, 4797 State Route 30, nearest cross is Captain Charles, Mesick Lane, 69-year-old male, chest pain, ALS response. Mary County 911, 2252.

County 911, Covetskill Ambulance, second transmission, mutually from Middleburg, 4797 State Route 30, nearest cross is Captain Charles Mason Lane. 69-year-old male, chest pain, ALS response, repeating Covetskill Ambulance, second transmission, mutually from Middleburg, 4797 State Route 30, nearest cross is Captain Charles Mason Lane. 69-year-old male, chest pain, ALS response. Schoharie County 911, 2255.

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1: 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I'm en route to the station. 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
0: Received. 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
1: can you show us the police unit out at 7145 by the George here at exit 22 with Lincoln Sam Charles 8489? Lincoln Sam Charles 8489. Part time of the EMP.

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0: 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Do you have any female deputies that can get over here at Shadpoint 2 for a search?
1: Stand by, Scary 102. 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G202 is looking to see if you can assist them in a search of a female that they have in custody right now over at Shadpoint.
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0: Very good, just going to be here.
1: She's coming from the office.
0: Copy, thank you.

0: Gary, the one, Sergio. 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Three, six, two, three, five, five.
1: 1406. Can you show myself in 4893, clear last back and service?
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1: Continuation of an incident handled by 172. Sir, contact him on Wednesday. I'll be clear.
0: Racing 0010.

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They are sharing a barracks with Granville, and Granville is available. Would you like me to call them? 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

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Wanted out of SP Greenwich for property damage, and also a 505 out of Glens Falls.

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0: 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I'll be clear. 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

0: 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Here is Bond, 136 Wells Ave. He's with Kevin. He's going to be in apartment 2. He dialed 911 to report his neighbor, Laura, in apartment 4, stole 2 of his beers.
1: Copy.
0: 0300.

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443 has a gun fault warrant. He is on probation, but there is no warrant through 190. T43 also has a file 5 out of Dutchess County Sheriff's Office.

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0: If you want to continue in Otsego County, they have that pulled over at mile marker 78, Troop C. Otsego County was advised to stand by if they wanted to continue, but they haven't heard anything back from them.
1: Stay firm, we'll head that way.
0: And that's all units you can disregard.
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0: 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So normal attorney time, 10-4.
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Tom, this is 3D62. Eastbound exit 6 for a hit and run accident. The caller is over on the right shoulder. The Burgundy Honda, of course.

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Coming up towards you, Ethan.

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0: It's going to be 754 Shoe Hollow Road. Again, 75 Shoe Hollow Road. Call came in from Delaware County. PDAA. Harper's here, no injuries. Here is none.
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0: Pardon? South Grand Street in front of 199. 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
0: Gonna be 117 Lake of Seven Birches Road. Again, 117 Lake of Seven Birches Road. Third party caller reporting that Lauren is having a manic episode. Recently released from home.

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1: Go Harry County 912, Cobusco Ambulance, County Ambulance North, 348 North Grand Street, 70-year-old female fallen with an arm injury. BLS response, repeating. Cobusco Ambulance, County Ambulance North, 348 North Grand Street, 70-year-old female fallen with an arm injury. BLS response, 910-829.

0: Ramsey County, now 1 to Hovsgol Ambulance, County Ambulance North, 348 North Grand Street. 70-year-old female fallen with an arm injury. ALS response, repeating. Hovsgol Ambulance, County Ambulance North, 348 North Street. Correction, North. North Grand Street. 70-year-old female fallen, arm injury, BLS response, 910-833. 4893.
1: En
0: route. 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
1: Briefly, is she inside or outside?
0: Believe to be inside.
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1: Gonna be out with that welfare, Village Cokesville. Assisting, see if it's time to locate.

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0: Just spoke to G202 on the phone. 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

one's on 4893. Clear back in. 93, clear back in. Hope fuel will be transferring. 0-9. 5-0-9-2 en route to Albany Med. 0-9.

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Respond over to 126 Legion Drive, DJ O'Connor. 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

0: Go Harry, 265. I have a stork on the phone. 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He's at work. 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
1: 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You go up to Sharon Springs Town Court, pick up a criminal summons. I gotta be here, that's all I gotta be here.
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0: 4260 State Route 30, the Village of Middleburg DPW. They're requesting a police report for a rock through a windshield.
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0: SC021, Super Harry. 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

0: 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Code is about the clarity at 1220.
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0: Alright, sounds good.

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Sorry, first responder, short squad, Cooper 75 Trolley Line Road. Set it off, Greeno Road. 65-year-old female with back pain, put it off of Clarity.

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1: 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Have a night.
0: One three.

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1: Murray's on 126.
0: I'll be on at 233 Allen Road, Jefferson, for a follow-up.
1: One three.

87 northbound in the area of exit 23. 2B65 is out with a call that initially started with a caller not feeling safe from another vehicle. The suspect vehicle has been located. There's nobody with it. It's a disabled vehicle down by exit 19. The caller, when we finally got back in touch with him, is up by exit 23. We just want to check on him, make sure it's not a manic episode. Looking for a black Ford

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0: Via Depot, I mean, New York Motorcycle, 181 Bravo George 9, 181 BG 9. It's on the black motorcycle.
1: Chief, 1317.

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3 County 911 to Story Ambulance, County Ambulance North, 162 Lorraine Drive, has crossed as Davis, 74-year-old male, hip pain, BLS response, repeating, Story Ambulance, County Ambulance North, 162 Lorraine Drive, near crosses Davis, 74-year-old male, hip pain, BLS response, 911-328.

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If you want something, but so we're finding that it's keypad, fire alarm activation, coming into 0. 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
1: 1456 State Route 7. 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
0: Negative.
1: Be 1456807 welfare check on the residents and animals at this location. The caller, who's the homeowner, states that her pet sitter, Andrew, advised he was leaving. The caller is unable to check on the residents to see if he actually left. 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
1: Vaughn, I've got a larceny complaint. This is 825. They're out 29. Caller stated money was stolen.
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0: Yeah, I wasn't sure if you were trying to raise me or not on the Alcienta Tower.

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1: Square Harry's on 236.
3: 236, traffic stop. It's going to be North Grand up into Lawyersville, 7. New York, Michael Adam Thomas, 3959. Michael Adam Thomas, 3959.
1: Received on 501.
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1: Back to 88, got a complaint for a possible boat off a trailer, possibly Schenectady County. Sounds like it's right on the line. I'm gonna check it out.
0: Alright, take 132. 15 there, sir.
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0: We're 3 ending.
1: That vehicle is going to be east of mile marker 103 in Schenectady County, westbound. If you could notify contact.
2: I thought it was 103 westbound in Schenectady County. I didn't catch the end. Do you need a Princeton car?
1: Okay, perfect. Thank you.
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2: 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Mile marker 103 westbound.
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0 0 0 0 0 0 0 0 0 0 0 0 0 0 0 0 0 0 0 0 0 0 0 0 0 0 0 0 0 0 0 0 0 0 0 0 0 0 0 0 0 0 0 0 0 0 0 0 0 0 0 0 0 0 0 0 0 0 0 0 0 0 0 0 0 0 0 0 0 0 0 0 0 0 0 0 0 0 0 0 0 0 0 0 0 0 0 0 0 0 0 0 0 0 0 0 0 0 0 0 0 0 0 0 0 0 0 0 0 0 0 0 0 0 0 0 0

0: 106, Gary. Gary's at 106. Could you run at 28 and descend to the cat?
1: That's affirmative, then add it to the cat.
0: Thank you.
1: You're welcome, 1539.

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Repeating, Schoharie County 911, Sharon Springs Fire, 1375 Highway Route 20, closest intersection Beach Road for a fire alarm activation. Schoharie County 911, 1541.

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1: 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Repeating, Sharon Springs Fire, second transmission, 1375, Highway Route 20, nearest cross, Beach Road, for a fire alarm activation. Schoharie County 911-1544.
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3: Go ahead.
2: 439 Federal City Road, again, 439 Federal City Road. I took a call from a Bruce Pritchard. He's reporting that he sees on his camera a William Miller at that location, trying to steal scaffolding that I guess is up next to the garage.
3: Copy, and he's still there currently.
2: That's affirmative. Caller is at work, though, currently.
3: South Ampton Row, if you could just have him watch the camera and just tell me what the closing results.
2: Great, Chief. He said it's going to be a while because it's all together and he's going to have to take it all apart. God. You might just head that way until she's secure.
4: Confirm.
2: 1546,
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0: Four nine. 351.

Knoxville area, County 911, Livingstonville, first responders, County Ambulance, 468 Kelsey Road, Nearest Cross, Pine Bush Road, 84-year-old male, fall call, BLS response. Repeating, Livingstonville, first responders, County Ambulance, 468 Kelsey Road, closest intersection, Pine Bush Road, 84-year-old male, fall call, BLS response. Schoharie County 911, 1552.

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0: Mexico Harry County 911, Livingstonville, first responders, second transmission. Respond 468 Kelsey Road, nearest intersection, Pine Bush Road. 84-year-old male, fallen outside, BLS response. Repeating Livingstonville, first responders, 468 Kelsey Hill Road, closest intersection, Pine Bush Road. 84-year-old male, fall call outside, BLS response. Schoharie County 911, 1556.
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My birthday and 4th of

3D81, the caller is at 266 Scott Road, Town of Glen. It's reported as a larceny from a gas station at that location. And it's a previous case. We're just trying to ascertain who is the trooper that took the case. That was the address the caller gave. And I gave the information to 3G14. 3G14. One four at 407.

Mary AG 202. Can you land in this office? Okay.

driving.

0: Schoharie 167. I have Andrew Ebert on the phone. Did you want me to put him through?
1: I don't even know who that is.
0: Okay, I'll take his name and number and put it in your email.
1: Well, who is he?
0: He said you spoke to him last week about his ex-wife.
1: Just said the email, I don't recall.
0: Receive 1623.

0: Schoharie County 911. This is Livingstonville 1162. Schoharie County 911. This is Livingstonville 1162.
1: That was on 1162.
0: All Livingstonville units clearing the scene.
1: Received. All Livingstonville units are clearing the scene. 1629. I'm 4893. Four 893 in Radcliffe Hospital, 1629.

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0: Let me see if I'll reopen. 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
0: 361707. 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

Echo Harry County 911, Richmondville Ambulance, County Ambulance South, State Route 7 and Todd Paddock Road, underneath the overpass, female, sick person call, VLS response. Repeating Richmondville Ambulance, County Ambulance South, State Route 7 and Todd Paddock Road, underneath the underpass for a female with a sick person call, VLS response. Coherry County 911, 1709. That one's on 4873. Received 1709. That one's on 4893. En route 1709. 4873, did you copy 4893 direct?

Schoharie County 911, Richmondville Ambulance, second transmission, State Route 7 and Pot Paddock Road, under the underpass, for female with leg pain, VLS response. Repeating, Richmondville Ambulance, second transmission, State Route 7, Pot Paddock Road, underneath the underpass, female leg pain, VLS response. Schoharie County 911, 1711.

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0: 3084. Bird Dock at Main Street. Took a call from a rack operation of a white express van. Should have carpets in the back. I got New York Reds at 38270 North Charlie. 38270 North Charlie. Reported to be failure to maintain lane, cutting off traffic, and no signal. Your full status, repeat.
1: Travel or is it
0: parked? It was southbound, last seen parked at the mobile by the school.
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0: 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Harry's on 106. Is there only one cab tonight? I believe that's affirmative. Great. 1743.
1: Oh, 06, can you show me how to do? 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

Maintenance from Sawyer, West Edmonds from Sawyer, requesting a response to 470, County Area 18, Grouchy's County Area 20 and Mock Hill Road, out of Edmonds. Reported from the scene as well as arriving law enforcement, fully involved vehicle fire, that location in the roadway. Fire control repeating to Edmonds Fire, West Edmonds Fire, requesting a response to the area 447, County Area 18. Area 20 and Mock Hill Road, out of Edmonds. Report from the scene and the law enforcement on now. Fully involved vehicle fire at that location. 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

0: Schoharie G202. 202. Prepare to copy the Village of Colville. Go ahead. 574 Main Street, apartment 4, for a welfare check on an 18-year-old. Mother is unable to make contact with her. When she did, she stated that she thought she was going to die. Copy. 1756. The entrance appears to be on the side, on Division Street, towards the rear of the entrance of the building.
1: Copy, thank you.

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0: QI for 49.
1: Got one pending, Bill to Middleburg.
0: Copy, is that a priority?
1: Ish.
0: What do you got?
1: A caller stated he was being followed by a group of people that were threatening him. He does know the subject, so he'll be on the front lawn of the Middleburg High School. No violence had ensued at this point.

0: Syracuse, Gary. I just wanted to confirm, is that the high school in Middleburg?
1: Affirmative.
0: Copy. Myself and 49 are both going to head that way, and we'll take care of the wall for a check after.
1: One zero two.

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1: Square, he's on 167.
0: 102 is the 40th post, correct?
1: Yes, that's affirmative.
0: So we're pulling cars over in Cobiskill. Where's the state police coming from?
1: Village of Cobiskill.
0: Let's try and keep cars in zones. I don't know why. We gotta keep playing musical complaints.
1: Received 1814.

0: 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Not in progress.
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1, Station 15, responding 343 along Battle Road, crosses Fowler Road and Tilson Road, that about enough. 37-year-old male, conscious, breathing, fifth person, 25th Alpha, stop, response. They're still repeating to 15, responding 343 along Battle Road, crosses Fowler Road and Tilson Road, that about 37-year-old male, conscious, breathing, fifth person,

0: 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Sort of a brush fire at that location. Fire Control repeating, Worcester Fire requesting your response. Exit 19 westbound off. On Worcester, part of a brush fire that location, operating on TAC channel 4, 1825.
1: Main Street, sick person call.

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Repeating, Sharon Springs Ambulance, County Ambulance, 125 Main Street, Marshawn Manor, 71-year-old male, sick person called, BLS response. Schoharie County 911, 1827.

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1: 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That subject was turned over to the state police. 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
0: Are you transporting one male from the jail to 642 State Route 443, town of Wright for custody exchange?
2: 202, party separated. Myself and 49 are going to be cleared from last and en route to the station for end of tour.
1: Four three.

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Can you respond to 157 Franzen Road in Richmondville? Again, 157 Franzen Road. The homeowner reported a wounded deer walked onto the lawn. They think it might have been hit by a car. The deer is currently in the creek bed near the house. I contacted NCON, but there's no available officers at the site.

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Here's our system. One zero two, scary. I'll be good. 3 T 102, 1925.

is in control to Middlefield First Responder. 396 to the east. Standing by, watch activity in the district.

0: 3167. Just took a call from Alex. She's about 10 minutes out.
1: Outstanding. Thank you.
0: You're welcome. 1937.

from 06 Gary. You can show me clear. That information was relayed to 7N421, and she will likely be responding out tomorrow. And the deer has been dispatched.

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I'm coming to report Zone 1, General Fire Alarm Activation. 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I'm coming to report Zone 1, General Fire Alarm Activation, operating on 10.

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